Too Much Tequila from the Champs, follow up to El Rancho Rock and Tequila, I guess, and some notable people played in that group. Glenn Campbell played in it for a while. The guy out of Seals and Croft, he played there for a while also. Anyway, welcome once again to Rocket Radio. I'm Rob Bell. I'm here until 11 o'clock. Maggie's in at 11, BK at 1. And this is when we go back to the 50s and 60s and just play the music and let's talk. So we're going to kick it off, going to start and finish with a guy called Clyde McFadder. Had one of the sweetest voices. And he kicked off with the Drifters back in about 54. He was one of the first lead singers of the Drifters. And, well, here's Such a Night. They did the original version of that Johnny Ray song, Such a Night. Remember that one? Johnny Ray was big in Australia. My God. Anyway, we'll hear the, when we finish this bracket, it'll be Such a Night. But let's kick it off with Lover Please, which is a bit of a hit for him throughout the world. A bit different from the stuff with the Drifters, that's for sure. Book of Love by the Monotones. Duke of Earl, Gene Chandler. Short Shorts from Royal Teens. And finish it off. 1954, Clyde McFadder, up front of the Drifters and Such a Night. This is Shoalhaven Community Radio, Triple UFM. The time, 11 minutes past 10 o'clock. Flashback.

0: Johnny Ray there getting a little bit excited. He certainly got the girls excited. He packed the stadium out time and time again for Lee Gordon. And he picked up on a lot of those early blues songs. And he was one of the few white guys who got hold of that black music and made them hits. And as I mentioned earlier, Such a Night there from Johnny Ray. Huge hit across the world. And originally done by the Drifters with Clyde McFadder up front. Beautiful voice of Clyde McFadder. And he had a few hits and then faded in obscurity. Let's run back through them. Such a Night, the Drifters and Johnny Ray from 54. Sure Shorts from the Royal Teens. Their one and only hit, but their group, they had either Mike Bloomfield or Al Cooper, Dylan's musicians, in that little group for a while. The Great Duke of Earl from Gene Chandler, the Monotones with That Question. That eternal question, who wrote the Book of Love? We're still searching. And back to the star, Clyde McFadder and Lover Please. You with Rob Bell here on Triple UFM, where it's 26 minutes past 10 o'clock.
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0: Yes, indeed. That's all you got to do, and that keeps us on there because we're all volunteers. And the Big K is on at 1 o'clock. Maggie's on at 11. I'm on at 9 on a Friday. We've been the triplets for, it must be nearly 25 years. What are you doing on Friday, Rob? Going on there. I said that for the last 25 years. I'm with the show. You're with Rob Bell, Rocket Radio, where we go back to the 50s and 60s. And we're going to go with a guy now called D. Clark. Now, D. Clark was very much in the Clyde McFadder mold. He's a rhythm and blues singer, had about three or four hits, and then faded away. His real name was Delectus. Hey, Delectus, get over here. D. Clark. So we'll play a few. He passed away, of course, way too young. And I'm going to play, he was a guy also, for those people old enough to remember Little Richard on the Stockton Ferry going across up there in Newcastle, saw the light. Well, see, he actually seen the satellite going through the sky, and he thought, this is the end. And he said, that's it, I'm giving up show business. He threw all his jewellery overboard. Of course, it was just plastic jewellery. and he renounced rock and roll. Well, he set out all these dates to fill, not in Australia, but overseas. And so D. Clark stepped in from them. Okay, this is more of a pop style. Take a good listen. We'll kick it all off with D. Clark. His big hit was Hey Little Girl, and a song called Raindrops finished it all off. But I'm sure you'll recognise all the others as we play them. See if you can.

0: He got an extra run in this group, Duke of Earth and Gene Chandler. Before that, probably the song of the 60s. If you want to talk about pop songs, which were the ones that will stay forever, Runaway by Del Shannon is the number one, without a doubt. If you go to the 50s, you could probably say something like maybe Rock Around the Clock or Tutti Frutti or something like that. May not be great songs, but they're the songs that defined an era, and Del Shannon, Runaway, certainly did. Recorded in New York on a very cold night, apparently. Before that, Johnny Restivo and Shape I'm In. Now, the shape he was in, he was billed as a Mr. kind of universe or Mr. Junior universe when he on weight and physique when he toured Australia. I was lucky enough to be at the stadium when he came on and did The Shape I'm In and I Like Girls. I think it was his other one, and he went off, and the next one, come on. I can't remember anything of it, to be honest, but there was about 15 overseas artists. And right back at the start, our featured artist today, hey, Dee Clark and Hey Little Girl. You're with Rob Bell here on Triple U FM, and the time on Roberto is 17 minutes to 11.
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0: 14 minutes to 11 o'clock. 11 o'clock, we got Maggie. We got the news first and we got Maggie. Okay, time to continue. We're going to go across to the gals and kick it all off with Connie Francis. We all love Connie Francis. And she was the first female to reach number one on the Billboard hits. And she had 1960. That happened. She passed away last year, 2025. Had a bit of a traumatic life towards the end, but along the way she had over 100 chart entries because she recorded in so many languages. Not to my knowledge, toured Australia, but thanks to the Brill Building and people like Neil Sedaka and such, she brought out some fantastic stuff. The first number one on the Billboard was Connie Francis with a song called Everybody's Somebody's Fool. We'll follow that with Brenda Lee and I'm Sorry. Gotta love that song. Leslie Gore with You Don't Owe Me. Take a good listen to that and see what that did for the women's movement. Ruth Brown with a song called Lucky Lips. Cliff Richard followed that. Cliff Richard copied that. And K-Star, I think, is in here with Rock and Roll Waltz. And we'll finish it off with a great Connie Francis and Lipstick on Your Collar. Right back now to the

Hi, I'm Helen Coleman. I'm from the Arts Council of New South Wales, and you are listening to Rob Bell on Shoalhaven Community Radio 2UUU.

Thank you. That was called Maggie's Farm.

0: You got Maggie's Farm on Triple UFM, and we just heard from Misty Blues and State of the Union, Honey Boy Edwards from Earwig Music Company, and Every Now and Then, Beth Hart and Joe Bonamassa from Seesaw, Them Their Eyes, and we open the show with Bob Dylan from Live at Budokan and Maggie's Farm.
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5: 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The Roy Orbison story. From his initial success in the 60s to the resurgence of his career in latter years, Roy Orbison's voice remained remarkable. 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Starring Mark Shelley, whose brilliant portrayal of the character and extraordinary vocals of Roy brings audiences to their feet. The Roy Orbison story.
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0: Triple UFM, you got Maggie's Farm. We're about to hear from Joey Coop from Sawdust Memories and In the Pines. Here's Joey Coop.

0: We just heard from Jesse Velasch and the Testaments from Stroke of Luck and People Get Ready. Before that, Frankie and Sava from Freight Train Blues and Cat That Got the Cream. Mick Kidd and David Blight from Borderline Blue and Paying My Eucla Dues. 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
0: 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We're about to hear from John Brennan from Down Home, and the track is Last Night. Here's John Brennan.

0: listening to Maggie's Farm on Triple UFM. At the top of the bracket there, we heard John Brennan from Down Home and Last Night, Walter Rootsy from People Talk, and Gone, Gone, Gone. From American Child, we heard Shamika Copeland and The Wrong Idea. And the last track in that bracket, Zed Charles from his new album, Jed, Josh and Jerry, and Elvis Does It.
1: Beyond Blue is providing male-dominated workplaces with free or heavily subsidised training sessions to improve the mental health of workers. 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We caught up with Therese Fitzgerald from Beyond Blue and asked why it's important for employers to take the mental health of their workers as seriously as they do their physical safety and well-being.
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1: Any organisations interested in these sessions can call 1300 134 644 or visit beyondblue.org.au/NWP for more information. You can get more information about mental health, depression and anxiety by calling the Beyond Blue support line 24 hours a day on 1300 22 4636 or by visiting beyondblue.org.au.
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4: Hi, I'm Rob Bell from Got The Message on Fridays. 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
6: Hello there, I'm Sean Bindley. The Prime Minister says he's raised the flow-on effects of the war with Iran and American tariffs on Australian goods in what he's called a productive phone call with the US President. The overnight conversation between Anthony Albanese and Donald Trump is their first direct communication since March. Mr. Albanese says it's up to the President to detail the United States strategy in the Middle East.
7: I expressed our view that we wanted to see an end to the conflict there. We did and continue to say that Iran shouldn't be allowed to have nuclear weapons. That represents a huge risk for the region.
6: Meanwhile, the US Defence Secretary Pete Hegseth says the American military can maintain its naval blockade on Iran indefinitely by rotating aircraft carriers in and out of the Strait of Hormuz. The carrier currently enforcing the blockade has been at sea for a record 200 consecutive days, prompting growing concerns amongst lawmakers in Washington about crew welfare. A replacement vessel is now on its way from the Pacific to relieve it, a move Washington hopes will undermine any Iranian assumption that the deployment is unsustainable. James Goodison reports from Washington.
8: I think the reality here is that President Trump wants to shuffle the deck on his blockade of the Strait of Hormuz. You have to imagine that part of Iran's thinking at the moment when it comes to these negotiations is that this aircraft carrier has been at sea for a record amount of time. And so from a US point of view, by sending a replacement out there to swap one in and one out, then it removes possibly a bit of leverage the Iranians perhaps thought they had about the idea that, well, it's been 200 days now, those sailors must be struggling, and possibly darkens the mood in Tehran.
6: New data centres built in Australia will be banned from using large volumes of drinking water under proposed federal government rules. The idea will be presented to state environment ministers today, outlining a need for data centres to prioritise the use of recycled water. It will also look at forcing them to pay for new public infrastructure needed to meet water needs. Western Australia is vowing to fight for its share of the GST as the Productivity Commission prepares to table its interim report. Chelsea Bowden explains.
9: Today's report is widely expected to recommend scrapping the GST deal introduced by the Morrison government in 2018, which guarantees Western Australia receives a minimum of 75 cents for every dollar of GST revenue. All jurisdictions except WA are in favour of dumping or dramatically changing the current agreement. WA Treasurer Rita Saffiotti has told Parliament she won't stand by while East Coast whingers try and destroy the GST deal. The final decision will rest with the Albanese government if the Commission recommends change when it hands down a final report at the end of the year. Chelsea Bowden reporting.
6: Transport investigators say they'll look at whether staff training or supervision played a role in a third near miss at the Sydney airport in as many weeks. The incident involving a Virgin and a Qantas plane occurred on Sunday, the same day as another incident reported earlier this week. Transport Safety Bureau's Angus Mitchell says they were only alerted to this incident yesterday.
10: We understand potentially it was just because it was done under a training type scenario, in terms that there was some training happening. It may have been classified slightly different in terms of notifying us.
6: This is Air National News. There have been no breakthroughs for Australia during the opening hour of the second day of the Darwin Test. Bangladesh had moved on to 1 for 128, with the second wicket pair having added 92 runs, with Mominul Haq on 48 and Tanzid Hassan making his maiden Test half century. Bangladesh trailing by 70 runs, having bowled Australia out for only 198 yesterday. In AFL news, Justin Longmuir says his side will need to keep their eye on the prize when they kick off round 23 against the Crows tonight. It's their final home game of the home and away season. The Dockers can lock up the minor premiership with a win. But Longmuir says while it's a big occasion, they need to keep their focus.
11: Try not to get too far ahead of ourselves all season, and it is a tricky one. You come to this part of the season and so close to finals, you know, we're clear on top of the ladder. So it is hard to stay in the moment, but we've got to make sure we do that and give our best chance to perform well against Adelaide.
6: Murphy Reid is out with a groin injury. Judd McVie has been dropped. Skipper Alex Pearce will return alongside Chris Sherry. And Daly Cherry Evans' 15-year career in the NRL will come to an end at the end of the season. He signed a 12-month deal with Hull FC in England. The 5/8 move announced just hours after he scored two tries in the Roosters' 12-6 win over the Panthers. Australian Independent Radio News.
0: Good afternoon, listener. This is Maggie's Farm. We're going to have a listen now to Jimmy Johnson from Barroom Preacher and When My First Wife Quit Me. Here's Jimmy Johnson.

0: Good afternoon, South Coast. This is Maggie's Farm, and we just had a listen to John Primer, Seven Nights for 7 Years from John Primer and Friends. Taj Mahal Phantom Blues Band from Time, we heard Rowdy Blues. Albert Cumming from Someone Like You and Make Up Your Mind. Open the bracket with Jimmy Johnson from Barroom Preacher and My First Wife Quit Me.
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0: You got Maggie's Farm, and Ray Beardle's got a brand new album out, Smoking at JT's. Going to have a listen to Living It Down. Here's Ray Beadle.

0: Triple UFM, you're on Maggie's Farm, and we just heard from Eddie Campbell from That's What I Know, and My Sister Taught Me Guitar. Nikki T and the Snake Charmers from Ain't Wasting Time, and Thank You, Magic Sam. Big Harp George and Death Rattle of the Republic, and a new track from Ray Beadle, Smoking at JT's and Living It Down.
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5: You got Maggie's Farm, Triple UFM. We're about to hear from Shemi Harden from Storyland and Down in the Shoals. Here's Shemi Harden.

it's the time of the day to say goodbye. Thanks for keeping me company, and I hope you've enjoyed the program. At the top of the bracket, we heard from Shemi Harden from Storyland and Down in the Shoals, Les Copeland from Earwig Music, Distant Train, Asylum Street from God's Favourite Band and Dark Was the Night. We're going to go out with Doug Duffy and Bad from Souvenirs, Broken Heart and Empty Hand. This has been Maggie's Farm. Bye for now.

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1: I'm Mark Dransfield. Australian music legend Johnny Young has died, aged 79. The longtime host of Young Talent Time on TV battled pancreatic cancer, according to his family. He was famous for closing the show in song.

We're gonna try this one, okay? I wanna tell you a true story. The fight of life.

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1: Kennedy's upcoming tours include tour of Parliament House and High Tea, Friday the 21st of August 2026. 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

This is Captain Paul Hannigan, the commanding officer of HMAS Albatross. HMAS Albatross has had a strong presence in the Shoalhaven community since commissioning as a naval air station on the 31st of August 1948. At its core, community engagement is about fostering meaningful, respectful, and lasting relationships between an organization and the people and groups it serves or affects. In the context of HMS Albatross, community engagement is not merely a formality or public relations exercise. It is a commitment to being a responsible neighbour, an active participant in local life, and a contributor to the broader well-being of the Shoalhaven region. HMS Albatross and Nowra, home of the Fleet Air Arm.

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1: The Roy Orbison story. From his initial success in the 60s to the resurgence of his career in latter years, Roy Orbison's voice remained remarkable. His unique songs conveyed vulnerability, fun, love and loss. Starring Mark Shelley, whose brilliant portrayal of the character and extraordinary vocals of Roy brings audiences to their feet. The Roy Orbison Story.
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When I was 15, I was waiting to catch my train. In a split second, my life changed. 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I was in a coma for 2 weeks, and it took 2 years to walk again. So please, stand back, look up, and stay rail safe.

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10: Hello, and welcome to our look at the latest singles and album charts here in the UK. Coming up in the next hour, Afrobeat singer and producer David O will be telling us about his latest album. Plus, we'll be hearing from the indie band The Daruti Column, who returned with their first new album in 15 years. We also have music from Silver Bumper, Adela, Ariana Grande, and Audrey Hobart. Plus, we'll be featuring all the top five best-selling songs in the UK and find out if Sam Fender and Olivia Dean can hold on to the top spot. It's all coming up in the next hour with me, Kim Robson.
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10: Let's get started with some new music from Alex Warren. This is Rescuer.

0: rescuer.
1: Alex Warren, rescuer. It'll be featured on his second album, Wild Child, which is out at the end of the month. Let's turn our attention to some of the entries into the new UK album chart. And we start with the reissue of Olivia Dean's very first EP from 5 years ago. It's called Growth, and from it, this is Cross My Mind.

0: Olivia Dean, Cross My Mind, from the EP Growth. Originally released 5 years ago before her debut album, the EP has just been released on vinyl for the first time. I'm Kim Robson, and this is Top of the Pops on the BBC, and we're featuring some of the new entries into the latest UK album chart. Just outside this week's Top 40 is the first album in 15 years from the British indie band The Durruti Column. Formed in Manchester in 1978, they released their debut album 2 years later. The band are known for their atmospheric soundscapes and Vinnie Riley's distinctive guitar playing. Keir Stewart from the band told us about their latest.
1: The sessions were initiated really by Bruce Mitchell, the drummer, and he really takes control of timetabling and choosing an appropriate time for us all to get together and start writing, recording. And that process has actually been the same since I got involved in the sort of mid to late 90s. The difference this time with the new album is that there were certain obstacles to do with Vinnie's health, the pandemic. I was in a road accident and temporarily lost sight in one of my eyes at the beginning of 2022. All these things lengthened the process, really, of getting things finished. And, you know, Vinnie's ability to play was being compromised, really, with a combination of strokes he'd experienced and also what looked like symptoms of arthritis and sort of inflammation. So, you know, it became a matter of, you know, how do we make the most out of this situation and overcome, you know, the mobility on the guitar, because that good decision-making and taste choices that gives the Durruti Column its identity are resources that are still available to Vinnie just as much as any other time. Yeah, there definitely has been what you might call a resurgence or a little lift in interest over the last few years with Blood Orange, the 1975, Harry Styles citing the Durruti Column as an influence on his new album. I think there's many reasons why this could be happening. So there is a sound palette to Durruti Column. There's a sense of depth. There's a sense of space. The musical ideas tend to be minimal. Things tend to be described without too many bells and whistles, and I think that directness equates to authenticity and purity. I think pop music has evolved in the last 10-15 years, and it's using a lot of simplified chords, you know, like dyads, with dyad as a two-note chord. I hear this a lot on contemporary pop music, and it's effective. And it's something that Vinnie has done a lot. If you're doing a gig and you haven't got that many musicians, just a few notes can sound a lot bigger and a lot more panoramic than a huge block stack of instruments and whiz-bangs. And, you know, I think Vinnie's one of the best at exploiting that technique.

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0: Noah Kahan, The Great Divide.
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0: Ed Sheeran, Tour Collection.

0: Vienna Spyro, Visitor. My feet on the ground like a super feet up.
1: And I don't know much, but I know this one. Number four.
0: Olivia Dean, The Art of Loving.
2: Talk to me, talk to me. Be the man that I need, baby. Talk to me, be the man that I need.
1: Number three.
0: Olivia Rodrigo, You Seem Pretty Sad for

0: Ariana Grande, Kiss Me, from the album Petal. This is her sixth UK number one album. This is Top of the Pops on the BBC. Back with a new album this week is Afrobeat singer Davido. Trevor Smith's been finding out more about it.
1: Over the last 15 years, Davido has pioneered a distinct blend of Afrobeats, R&B and hip-hop that has earned him global acclaim and one of the biggest global social media followings for an African artist. His latest album, Oriade, takes him back to his roots, paying tribute to his journey so far.
2: My thought process going into this album was taking it back to the roots, honestly. If you listen to the album, you hear a lot of original classic Davido sounds. I've been recording this album for how long? I say 2-3 years. Funny enough, like 2 or 3 songs that was meant to be on my Timeless album was actually moved to this album. Because, you know, sometimes, you know, you sit on a record not knowing it's a gem. And then, like, about two months ago when I was, you know, wrapping up the album, I was like, yo, let me go into my old files and play some music. And I played some music. I was like, yo, I gotta bring this back, man. So yeah, going to this album, you know, very, very African inclined.
3: On the road, I've always been on the road. I never thought I'd go.
1: The album's Yoruba title means the crowned head and reflects its themes of purpose, identity, gratitude, faith, and brotherhood.
2: It just means everything I've overcome, kind of like, I feel like

0: this man. I don't need to wear a crown for you to know that I'm a king. That was the whole point. So we didn't put the crown on. Because everybody would do the normal, let me wear the crown. I was like, no, I don't need to wear the crown. With or without the crown, I'm king to myself.
1: Plenty times before I done tried this game called.
2: And this album was recorded in quick time at his home he now shares with his wife and children.
0: This was kind of like the first time I recorded with my wife and kids. I remember sometimes I can't even be too loud in the night, but daytime, like, they go to school. But it was bittersweet.
1: I'm on my knees,
0: well, it was a good experience for me because I actually focused more. You know what I'm saying? No distractions. My producers were coming. So we focused more. I feel like we focused more on the records. I recorded this album in like 6 weeks.
2: This 13-track project features a blend of African and international artists, and the first single from it, I Know Who I Be, features Lesotho-born South Africa-based producer Jazz World and South African vocalist and songwriter GLCJ. And Davido thinks it's the perfect summer track.
0: It's summer, you know, we about to go on the road, so it's like, well I was like, well, actually going to put out another record, but I was like, yo, it's summer, I know everybody loves love, but come on, let's put this out, just I Know Who I Be. And I was in Ibiza recently, it's just African.

0: 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Next on Top of the Pops, it's the latest UK singles chart.
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1: From the BBC.
0: I'm Kim Robson. Now it's time for the brand new singles chart here in the UK. And we start with The Climber at number 33.
2: Now, this is the official chart. This is where it begins.
0: It's a high climber for Audrey Hepburn, Sue Me.

0: wanted.
1: Audrey Hober, Sue Me. A real slow burner hit, this. It was originally released in May last year. It's featured on her debut album, Who's the Clown, which was also released last year. From America, she's best friends with Gracie Abrams since fifth grade, and she co-wrote songs on Gracie's Secret of Us album.
2: Number 32.
1: It's a new entry for Adela, Ain't in LA.

Stella, Ain't in LA. It's the debut UK hit for this American-based singer who's from Slovakia. Her album, Prima, is out next month. I'm Kim Robson. This is Top of the Pops from the BBC, and we're featuring the high new entries and climbers in this week's UK Top 40 Singles Chart.

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0: Now numbers 20 to 6 in the singles chart. At 20, Malcolm Todd, Earrings. 19 is Oasis and Wonderwall. 18, Cat's Eye, Animal. 17, Stella Lefty, Boston. At 16, Sienna Spyro, Material Lover. It's a new entry at 15 for Ariana Grande, Kiss Me. 14, Taylor Swift, I Knew It, I Knew You. At 4 to 13, Silver Bumper, On Tonight. 12 is Olivia Dean with Man I Need. 11, Olivia Rodrigo, The Cure. Up 5 to 10, Sienna Spyro, Great Expectations. 9 is Prosper, Free Your Mind. At 8, another, Talk to You. An on mover at 7, Ugel, Move Into the Sun. And at 6, Olivia Rodrigo, Stupid Soul. Coming up, the top 5 best-selling songs in the UK.
3: I'm Trevor Smith with a quick look at this week's music news. Ariana Grande's announced she'll take a much-deserved break from public appearances when she ends her Eternal Sunshine tour next month. It follows endless ongoing public scrutiny as her physical appearance and health have become a topic of speculation. But she told fans in Chicago it was not a reactive or impulsive thing, it's something she decided to plan quietly a long time ago. Rihanna could be set to break a decade-long album hiatus. Her partner A$AP Rocky told the Jason Lee podcast she's in the studio right now. Few details about the project were revealed, apart from with denial that the pair would collaborate on a double album. Linkin Park have announced a new feature-length documentary directed by band member Joe Hahn. Linkin Park Unshattered will play in cinemas worldwide from September 30th and follows the band from recording sessions in 2022, which led to their number one comeback album From Zero, to their return world tour. And Charlie XCX has been nominated for a prize at the 2026 World Soundtrack Awards. She's been nominated for Best Original Song for House, taken from the film Wuthering Heights. She released the soundtrack album back in February.
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0: Now the 5 most popular songs in the UK.

Ariana Grande, Petal, is a new entry at this week's number four. It's the title track of her eighth album, which became her sixth number one album this week. This is Top of the Pops from the BBC, and I'm Kim Robson, and these are the top five most popular songs in the UK this week. Up six places at number three, Ariana Grande.

0: Boy, Die Die, a non-mover at this week's number two. The official UK singles chart is compiled by the Official Charts Company. I'm Kim Robson. Top of the Pops is produced by Alan Rowett at Rotation Media for the BBC World Service.
1: The UK's official number one.
0: And it's still there for the 20th week. Sam Fender and Olivia Dean with Rain Me In are Top of the Pops number one.

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1: 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Can't go past this, my good friends. Hang in there. A little bit of Train, If It's Love, a Brown Sugar one by Rolling Stones, of course. Eskimo Joe coming at you. Older Than You and Words, Missing Persons here on Triple UFM. Friday Drive, my good friends. I'm John. Thanks to Adrian for getting us out of trouble once again. The man's a gem. I tell you, you can't go past an Adrian. Best person on earth. 23 minutes past the hour of 5. 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

0: yeah, not up a wall, not on the roof, in the street. That's where they do it, Little Van Halen dancing in the street. Of course, let's see, 10cc's, they're wondering the things that people do for love, okay? And what's going on? Four Non-Blondes, can't go past them, can you? 35 minutes past the hour of 5 here on Triple UFM. 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
2: Hello, I'm Peter Carey. US politics experts argue Australia is unlikely to receive any exemptions from the president's tariffs. Prime Minister Anthony Albanese spoke overnight with Donald Trump. Mr. Albanese requested an exemption from a 12.5% tariff imposed on Australia last month. The United States Study Center says no country is fully immune from tariffs, but says the president can be unpredictable. A freight forwarding business has been suspended from operating across three sites, including in Sydney, as part of an investigation into trusted insiders. Police say two organized crime groups have been dismantled as part of their 15-month multi-agency investigation. Detective Inspector John Watson says seven people have been charged.
3: It will be alleged that the people responsible that have been arrested are corrupt insiders, those that have access to particular information, knowledge of the systems, in order to track and monitor consignments, break open those consignments for criminal profit.
2: Victoria's Shadow Police Minister Brad Batten says the state government is more concerned about protecting their own seats than protecting the community. Police have increased patrols in the vicinity of the Craigieburn shopping centre after it was plunged into lockdown. Officers were called to reports of shots fired and males armed with machetes, but there have been no reports of injuries. Mr. Batten says the state's crime crisis is only getting worse.
4: Last night we saw in Craigieburn where shoppers were fearful and had to run for their lives because people were more than happy to go through a shopping centre with firearms and machetes. This is what Victoria has come to. The problem we have here in this state is we've got a Labor government who are more worried about protecting their own seats than protecting the community.
2: Some good news for Brisbane rail commuters, with extra train services running from next week. Chloe Affleck reports.
5: 135 additional weekly train services will begin running during peak hour periods come Monday, bringing some much-needed relief to the Southeast's rail network. Union workers first commenced protected industrial action back in May, with rolling stoppages causing a maintenance backlog on train repairs and a headache for commuters. While the unions and Queensland Rail are yet to reach a formal agreement, the government says there has been significant progress made with in-principle deals reached for three enterprise agreements. The additional services have been added to Journey Planner. Customers are encouraged to check online before they travel. Chloe Affleck, Brisbane.
2: And Johnny Young is being remembered as one of the most intelligent men in the music business following his death at the age of 79. The singer and Young Talent Time host's family confirmed he died following a brief battle with pancreatic cancer. Friend and fellow singer-songwriter Russell Morris has told Michael McLaren Young always had a vision.
6: But he wasn't stupid about it. He just didn't blindly throw himself in. He really looked and examined the obstacles and the things that were in his favour, and he worked them. And he did. He was just good. He was very good. One of the most intelligent guys in the music business I'd met.
2: Finally, to the Australian share market, the All Ords has closed down 68 points to 93.13, and one Australian dollar was buying 70.68 US cents. This is Air National News. Having lost three wickets to the second new ball, Bangladesh had fought back again to be six for 340, with half an hour to go on the second day of the Darwin Test. That gave them a lead of 142 runs that had been built on the back of a century by Tenzeed Hassan in his second test. He eventually fell for 101 to Nathan Lyon. But he shared a 102-run partnership for the second wicket with Mominul Haq, who made 49. Bangladesh's captain, Najmul Hossain Shanto, then helped out a further 93 runs. When he fell for 84 to the second new ball, it saw Australia's quicks take three wickets for 11 runs to keep their side in the game. The Maroons are on the hunt for a new head coach, the QRL announcing Billy Slater is stepping down. Slater said the decision had not been made lightly but felt the time was right to step away from the role. Round 24 action continues tonight. The Dolphins take on Manly and the Bulldogs play the Bunnies. And in tonight's AFL fixture, Fremantle are at home to the Adelaide Crows. Still in AFL news, and Lions coach Chris Fagan will break the club's coaching record tomorrow, marking 238 games in charge as Brisbane take on the Suns at the Gabba. Australian Independent Radio News.
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7: And take a look at what's going down weather-wise for fabulous Nowra. Yes, we've got to you for the first go. Okay, Milton Ulladulla deserved. Yeah, look, Milton Ulladulla. Oh, sorry. Getting back to the weather. Cloudy, medium chance of showers, most likely in the morning. There's light winds becoming south-southeast, 15 to 25 kilometres an hour in the middle of the day. Excuse me. And then becoming light in the evening. Some little froggies in my throat. Chance of rain, 90%. Fire danger ratings, no rating at all. UV index sitting on moderate. Humidity, 79% at the moment. Dew points, 9.7. Currently, 13.3. Feels like 11.8. Should make it to a top tomorrow of around 17. And no active warnings in this location. Milton Ulladulla, partly cloudy, areas of morning frost in the south, slight chance of showers, most likely at night, light winds becoming south-southeast, 15 to 20 k's in the early afternoon, then becoming lighter in the evening, chance of rain 90%, ratings for the fires no rating at all, UV index sitting on moderate, humidity at the moment 78%, the dew point's 11.7, currently 15.4 for your temp, feels like 15.5. Can only happen in Milton Ulladulla.
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7: And they say that from tomorrow, 2 a.m. in the morning till the 17th of August, most trains run to a changed timetable between the South Coast Line stations and Hurstville only, the T4 Illawarra. The T4 Illawarra line trains run to a changed timetable between Hurstville and City Circle. Buses replace trains between Central, Bondi Junction, but do not stop at Martin Place. So there you go. That's about it. What are we looking at? 7 minutes past the hour of six. Heartache Tonight, A Little Eagles, Crosby, Stills, Nash & Young, Carry On. That's a top track, isn't it, eh? Good Love and Gone Bad, another great one, Bad Company. And that Don McLean classic, American Pie.

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0: 21 minutes past the hour of six, and that's, of course, a little split ends coming at you. History never repeats. Of course, Metal as Anything, and that fabulous track, Romeo and Juliet. Love's going to be written down in history, but history never repeats. I thought them two went well together. Super duper love, little Joss Stone and Fergal Sharkey. He says that a good heart's hard to find. Now, I don't know about that. I must be a very lucky man. Hang in there, gang. 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

there you go, a little bit of the Walker Brothers coming at you. Of course, No Regrets. That's a top track, I tell you. Can't get past that one. I Can Help, a little Billy Swan. Race Night, of course, before that, with Fever. And We Didn't Start the Fire, said Billy Joel. So don't blame us, okay? 42 minutes past the hour of six here on Triple UFM.

0: Oh, wasn't that fantastic stuff? A little Bob Seger and Nightmares, and of course the Joker, Steve Miller Band, coming at you here on Triple UFM. We've got Joseph in the music room. He'll tell you about it in just a minute. Coming up next, can't go past that, can you? Hang in there, gang. You take care. God bless, beware, and stay safe. Catch us all tomorrow morning for a little Boots and All right here on Triple UFM. Hang around and I'll put on a Cold Chisel classic for you, okay?
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0: Hello, good evening, and welcome. You are listening to The Music Room on a Friday night. Yes, once again, on a Friday night, you are on Triple FM. With me, Joseph, and today in the studio, I've got Yo-Yo.
1: Woo!
0: Hello. And a massive shout out to John for the drive program. And John will be back tomorrow morning at 9 o'clock with Boots and All.

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0: what do we have tonight for you?
1: Yeah, what do we got?
0: We got some punk. Yes, a little bit of funk. Some random songs from a playlist that I put together. But of course, all organized. Yeah, and I'm also going to play some music that I was privileged enough to DJ last night. And that was at Loco Lane. Oh yeah, Loco Lane on a Thursday night in August. Yes, you have The Making. The Making is a Glenn Thompson production. Trinkets from Jane. Music from Glenn and tunes from me. Every Thursday this month. Yeah, I played a lot of funk there last night, so tonight's going to be a little bit funky a bit later on, but first up, massive shout out up to Newcastle. Hello Kirsten and Maureen, I hope you're doing well. The cricket, well, we're getting better hopefully. Up in Darwin, you're watching that. And yeah, this song's for you. Enjoy. The Bee Gees.

That was More Than a Woman from the Bee Gees. It's the SG's Paradise edit. And yes, this song, massive shout out to Maureen and Kirsten up in Newey. I hope you're doing okay. And just in case you missed it, Maureen, Australia, first day of the first test against Bangladesh. We're all out for 198. Bangladesh, first innings, they're 6 for 351. So, yes, it'll be an interesting day tomorrow. There's Currumbin with Maria Tambien. Enjoy Triple UFM, the music room.

0: There we just heard from the Radium Dolls with their song Golden Boy. And before that we heard the song Sea from the band Toe. And Toe is a Japanese band. They're a rock math, or math rock post-punk sort of band, with a absolute wonderful album called The Book About My Idle Plot on a Vague Anxiety from 2005. And my favourite song from that album we just played, and it was called Sea. 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
1: Yes, we are on Triple UFM tonight with me. I've taken over the show for the next, like, three songs, I think. I'm Yo-Yo. I usually do the show on Thursday, but I'm here with Dad at the moment for the music room.
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1: 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And Ulladulla is 99.7. Hope you guys are having a very cool, funky and chill night, because this is Guilty by Lady Ray.

Oh, and there we heard some classic soul triple play from Lady Ray, and that was put on by Yo-Yo. Yeah, we love Lady Ray, especially that first song, Guilty, was from 2016 from the album Queen Alone. Lady Ray. Now it is 24 minutes to 8 o'clock here on Triple FM. You are listening to The Music Room with me, Joseph, and Yo-Yo. And what do we got next up? Next up, we're going to play from Lankhammer. And the song is called Crows. It is their latest song from the album No. And I hope you like it as much as I do. I really, really like it. And you're going to hear it here on Triple FM. Enjoy.

0: That was the song Ephemeral by the band Alt from 2024 from their album From the New World. And before that, we heard from the band Sendy with their song Bed from 2017. You are listening to The Music Room here on Triple UFM. It is 15 minutes to 8 o'clock and, yeah, perfect on time, actually. May I say, time for the ads. We'll be right back.
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2: 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You can also call Beyond Blue, that's 1300 22 46 36. If you are exposed to acute domestic violence and family violence, please call 000. If you need some advice for the future, call 1800 737 732. If you're struggling with your mental health and you're a member of the Defence Force, please call Open Arms under 1800 011 046. And if you're struggling with alcohol addiction, please call, and you want some help, please call 13 22 22 22. And yes, 11 minutes before 8 o'clock here on Triple FM, The Music Room, we're going to hear from Lou Reed. Next couple of songs is Lou Reed with New Sensations and The Velvet Underground, of course, with Lou Reed and their song Rock and Roll from 1969. And by the way, Lou Reed, he struggled. He struggled a fair bit with heroin and alcohol addiction, I believe. He did manage to, you know, beat the heroin, I think, but his liver took a massive toll, and finally he did die of liver disease a few years ago. Yeah, but he did do some great music. And here we're going to hear New Sensations from Lou Reed.

and this song is 57 years old. From the Velvet Underground, it's a song called Rock and Roll. Here on Triple UFM, it is 1 minute past 8 o'clock. 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You can also stream us online on www.org.au. Now, next song up is going to be from a band called Geese. Geese are from Brooklyn and they've got a song out from last year, I think it was. It's called 100 Horses. And I like it a lot. Enjoy, Geese.

was Geez with Cowboy Nudes. And before that, we heard Fake Palindromes from Andrew Bird and a mysterious production of Eggs. And now we're going to hear the song Juno from Town Without Buildings. Triple UFM.

0: 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And next up, we've got some ads for you before we come back, and we're going to slightly dial the volume up a little after we come back.
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1: The Roy Orbison story. From his initial success in the 60s to the resurgence of his career in latter years, Roy Orbison's voice remained remarkable. His unique songs conveyed vulnerability, fun, love and loss. Starring Mark Shelley, whose brilliant portrayal of the character and extraordinary vocals of Roy brings audiences to their feet. The Roy Orbison Story.
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0: Yeah, I cannot wait for that one. You are listening to Triple U, and like I said, we're going to dial it up a little for the next few songs, and then we're going to go to some funk, because that's what's been playing on a Thursday night at Loco Lane in Culborough with Glenn Thompson on the guitar. He's not playing the funk, he's playing his own music. A couple of Custard songs in there too. It's a band he's in, and then his own acoustic stuff with Jade from the Coffee Van, fantastic violinist and vocalist and guitarist. She's extremely talented. And then I am privileged to play a few tunes on the decks before and after Glenn and Jade's set. And there was even a banjo there yesterday. It was a fantastic night. Intimate. There is margaritas. There's food. There's beers. There's cocktails. Next Thursday night, yes, we'll be back. And in about 15 minutes or so, you will hear some of the music that I play on the decks there. Like I said, it's a bit of funk, so people usually generally get up and dance with that sort of stuff. But before we get to that, we're going to play a little bit from one of my favourite bands ever. Primal Scream, Jailbird. Enjoy.

That was The Strokes with You Only Live Once here on Triple UFN. 26 minutes before 9 o'clock. So I've got a few songs left here on The Music Room with me, Joseph, and Yo-Yo. Yeah, Yo-Yo's in the corner there writing a script for a theatre. How about that? Next up, what do we got? Yes, we've got some dancey, kind of funky kind of music. Like we said earlier, Loco Lane, every Thursday this August, there's going to be some live music and some decks being played by myself. And this is the kind of music that I played yesterday. Hope you enjoyed. Can I Kick It?

0: And that was Adrian Quesada with I've Got Soul, and that's from 2021 from the album Look at My Soul, The Latin Shade of Texas Soul, featuring David Marez. It is 14 minutes to 9 o'clock. That means we've got one more lot of ads and a couple more songs after that here on Triple UFM, The Music Room, with me, Joseph, and Yo-Yo.
1: Oh.
0: Hello. And then, yes, we'll be right back.
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3: Yeah, station sponsor. Next up, we're going to hear from Bill Withers and Use Me. It's the Rhythm Scholar Mo Funk remix. After that, get up for your thing with James Brown. And then after 9 o'clock, you got Bangers and Mash with Jason. Very, very, very good program. So make sure you stay around for that. And thank you very much for listening. We really, really, really appreciate it. And we'll be back next Friday with another live show here from Yin Country. And then, yes, Bill Withers kicking in right now.

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I do appreciate you joining me, hopefully as you do each and every week. You know how you can find me on the socials. It's Bangers and Mash - Triple U FM, both on Facebook and Instagram. Occasionally, the playlist will be posted up there of all the songs and artists played, so you can check them out as well and see some of the stuff we have played previously. I also have an email if you feel that way inclined. It is jason.2ufm@gmail.com. And today's show, we have heaps of bangers and mash for you. I've got music from the likes of Sienna Spiro, 1-800-GIRLS, Jay-Z, Peter Zan, LaRue, Mad Day, Sleep Token, and James Blake, just to name a few. So listen with an open mind, as you hopefully do. And let's get straight into it with some Against Me. This track is called Thrash Unreal.

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13: Welcome back to Bangers and Mash with me, Jason, right here on Triple UFM. I do hope you enjoyed the start of the show. We played five awesome tracks for you. At the very start of the show, we played Against Me with their song Thrash Unreal. We also heard from Sienna Spiro with a beautiful song called The Visitor. That was followed by Lucius Arthur with The Sun. And then we heard 1-800-GIRLS and Art School Girlfriends with the song Sometimes. And at the end of all those was Glaive featuring Curtains with their song Flyin'. And we still have plenty more great artists to come. Very shortly, I've got some Sophie Trow, some Peter Zan, some LaRue and Chase and Status. But this one here is a classic from Jay-Z. It's the censored version. Don't worry. It's 99 Problems.
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6: Oh, great. You're still with me. 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And you're at the tail end of Bangers and Mash with me, Jason. Thank you for sticking with me thus far. Hopefully you've enjoyed the songs we played. I'll let you know we played just before the break. And just before the break was Chase and Status with Headaches and R-Day with the song Liquor and Cigarettes. We also heard from LaRue, a very cool track there called Cabin Fever. Prior to that was Peter Zan with Angels, and we also heard from Sophie Tro with Sync, and at the beginning of all those was Jay-Z with 99 Problems, of course, from the awesome album called The Black Album. And we still have a couple more tracks before we hit the end. Very shortly, I've got some Sleep Token, some Connor Price, some Sincere Engineer. But this one right here, oh, I just can't get it out of my head. It's an artist, Mad Day, with a cool track called Klepto. So sit back and enjoy.

great track there from Sincere Engineer called A Bore Vitae Evergreen. Just rolls off the tongue, doesn't it? We also heard from Connor Price and Nick D with a cool track, Ride. Prior to that was Sleep Token, a band that I'm extremely late on. I've only just recently discovered them and they are awesome. And that was their track, Caramel, which blew my mind the first time I heard it. And at the top of all those was Mad Day with Klipto. And of course, it's time for me to love and leave you. I do hope you enjoyed the program, as you hopefully do each and every week. Let me know your feedback on the socials, bangersandmash-triple-ufm, or flick me an email, jason.2ufm@gmail.com. I do appreciate you. Thank you so much. I will end today's show with a track from James Blake from the amazing album Trying Times. You must check it out if you have not already. And it's a track called Didn't Come to Argue. And in the meantime, you take care of yourselves. You stay safe, stay warm, stay cool, however you wish, whatever. And I'll see ya.

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0: from Lisa Stansfield's album 7. We started the show off with Around the World. 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

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Cameron Minigoni is my name, hanging out with you, taking you through some sounds of Australiana. We heard in our ears just then from the currently Berlin-based artist who hails from Perth in WA, the sounds of Web Rumours. The track Blythe Echo is a cut from a forthcoming album called Travelling Circuit. The lyrical basis of that tune originally comes from an English folk song called Bright Phoebeus, which was a popular hunting song originally attributed to James Hook in the late 18th century. But in its current state, it's placed in a synthy new wave context, which makes it for a more reflective listen. Once again, that track there by Web Rumours, Blythe Echo. Just before that, from a trio from the Sunshine Coast of Queensland, Double Talk with a groovy pop rock number called Pictures. And also in the mix at the top of that bracket there, to kick off the AMRAP radio show here for another week, we did hear from the Melbourne-based six-piece who are fresh from a 14-date Europe and UK tour, the sounds of Gut Health. Their latest tune, Separate State, really perfectly showcases their chaos meets melody ethos. They formed only roughly about 2 years ago and have only one EP under their belt, but they are quickly staking their claim as being one of the country's most compelling bands. Gut Health really going hard and are as infectious as ever on their latest single, Separate States. This is the AMRAP radio show. My name is Cameron Minigoni. Hope you're having a good time so far here on the program. Before we go any further, I do want to say a big thank you to the team at the Community Radio Network for their tireless efforts behind the scenes in getting this program out into the far reaches of Australia. And also a big thank you to your local community radio station for playing out this program today. And I hope that you have already found something that has widened your interest into the underappreciated pool of local and national talent. But as much as we do love new music each and every week here on the AMRAP radio show, and I'm sure you will be well aware of the huge, vast amounts coming through every single day, we also do keep a very close eye on what tracks broadcasters are playing each week, and these songs make up our AMRAP charts. We've got the Metro chart, which looks after the metropolises of Australia, and the regional chart, which caters to the more rural areas of the country. So we're going to listen to a cut from each of those and get a sense at what people are digging from the four corners of Oz. First up is going to be from the AMRAP Metro chart and a Perth-based group who love their pop rock sound. This one's by Sophian. It's called Million Miles.

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the top of that bracket there, we did hear a couple of tracks taken from the AMRAP chart placings for this week. At the top, from Perth in WA with Sophian, their latest single from the pop rock four-piece is a tune called Million Miles. It's currently at number 7 on the AMRAP Metro chart. Following on from The Pleasures, the internationally renowned cross-country supergroup, which is led by Catherine Britt and Lachlan Bryan. Let's Go Again is the name of that track. They're currently at number 2 on the AMRAP regional chart, and on the tail end of that bracket of material from the Melbourne via Brisbane dream pop artist of Rint with the latest EP called Starfish. That track there is Kiss Me, Kill Me featuring Hatchie. As I mentioned, that is the latest EP from Rint, a record which was nearly 5 years in the making. And Rint recently was a guest presenter on our sister show, Australian Music Is Bloody Great. It's a program where each week we get in a musical guest who take us through some of their favorite recent releases floating around on the amrap.org.au platform. If you do want to listen back to that episode, you can do so courtesy of the Community Radio Plus app, which you can download for free onto your favorite handheld device, or you can check out the transcribed article over on amrap.org.au, where Joe from Rint shares his thoughts as to what he really loves about independent alternative Australian music. Let's hear one of those selections at the moment from a bit of a shoegaze band, but also definitely a group who love their slacker rock vibe. This one from last year's record by Garage Sale. This is a tune called Shoes On.

at the top there from a Melbourne-based outfit, the four-piece of Garage Sale, taken from last year's record Shimmer. The tune is the opening track from that LP. That's a number called Shoes On, one of the selections that Joe of Rinse had in store for us on his episode of Australian Music Is Bloody Great. You can check out the full episode once again on the Community Radio Plus app, which you can download for free from your favorite app store. And you can also have a gander at the transcribed article floating around on amrap.org.au. There's also a whole bunch of previous episodes to indulge yourself in if you're looking for a array of all Australian music. Following on from Garage Sale, we did hear from Melbourne-based artist Evie Lulu, a musician whose work comes straight from the heart. She writes about losing yourself, loving someone, harboring pain and letting go. And lyrically, she's a very sincere and undisguised musician. The track we did hear from Evie Lulu is a tune called Monday, a track which highlights the

your eyes on Dinosaur City Records if you do want to follow up with more of a forthcoming full-length release. This is the AMRAP Radio Show. Cameron Minigoni is my name here with you today. We don't have much longer to go here on the program before we are through for another week. I'm going to try and squeeze in a couple more tracks before the hour is up. This one for you comes in the form of an indie electronic number, courtesy of the musician who goes by the name of Isla from the Sunshine Coast of Queensland. This one's called Fade Into Forever.

movement from the Perth-based Three Ps, embodying what we love about grunge music. From Sourworm, Kill the World. At the top of that bracket, from Alia, the track there, Fade Into Forever, what's self-described as a nostalgic banger. That does bring this episode of the AMRAP radio show to a close here. 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I'm going to leave you with one last track here from a Sydney-based duo of Crystal Rivers. This one's called Together Afar. My name is Cameron Minigoni. 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

Mum's been losing her sight for a few years now. 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It was strange that she stopped visiting friends or catching the bus into town. Well, a friend said to contact Guide Dogs New South Wales ACT, and thanks to their free services, Mum's back out again doing the things she's always loved. To find out how Guide Dogs New South Wales ACT can assist people with vision loss, call 1800 804 805.

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0: somebody famous once said, with the coming of spring, I am calm again. Calm is good, but to be informed and musically appeased is even better. Not that I have all the answers, but I will try on Mondays right after the 9 a.m. news.
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words mean I am a truthful man from the land of the palm trees. And before dying, I want to share these poems of my soul. My poems are soft green. My poems are also flaming crimson. My poems are like a wounded fawn seeking refuge in the forest. The last verse says, con los pobres de la tierra. With the poor people of this earth, I want to share my fate. The streams of the mountains

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0: 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I wanna be straight. 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

What do you do if you ask someone, are you okay? And they say no. Any ideas? 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
1: Hello, I'm Kim Cartwright. Senators have given the federal government the green light to pass sweeping reforms to the National Disability Insurance Scheme. Labor's reforms would cut around $38 billion from the scheme over 4 years and remove 160,000 participants. The inquiry is recommending the legislation pass Parliament ahead of its debate next week. The Greens remained opposed to the legislation. However, the coalition is expected to back the cuts. WA's Treasurer has rejected the findings of the Productivity Commission's interim report on the GST deal. The Commission claims the current arrangement has proven too costly to the federal government. Its primary recommendation is to return to the pre-2018 deal, with two other suggestions being modified versions of the previous and current arrangements. Rita Saffiotti says the Commission's proposals are unacceptable.
2: It has proposed three recommendations that would impact the state by up to $6 billion per annum. And our option is none of the above. Keep the current deal. The deal that has passed the Parliament, that is serving the nation and helping Western Australia support the national economy.
1: The federal government claims embracing a monoculture risks making Australia lonely in a dangerous world. The foreign minister has delivered a key speech to the policy think tank, the Lowy Institute. Her address follows months of charged debate over multiculturalism after One Nation declared Australia should be monocultural. However, Penny Wong says diversity is our bridge to the world around us.
3: Call for a monoculture is a call for Australia to curtail our choices and to cut off our connections, to look inwards, to have no friends to work with, no partners to trade with, and no opportunities to grow from. It is to be lonely in a dangerous world.
1: A US politics expert says the federal government knows it's unlikely to be exempt from the US president's tariffs. The prime minister has spoken with Donald Trump about a range of key issues. Anthony Albanese says the president is considering exempting Australia from a 12.5% tariff. However, Jared Monshein from the US Study Centre says the PM knows this is a long shot.
4: I just don't think that the Albanese government seems to be focused on this as much, because they can see that in many ways it's out of their hands and it's not an institutional challenge as much as it is an individual challenge. And President Trump will continue to implement his tariff agenda in mercurial fashion.
1: Day two of the Pacific Air Show is continuing today on the Gold Coast. Air News' Terry Daniel is there.
5: The Pacific Air Show debuted in Queensland in 2023 after expanding from its home in California, proving its popularity in 24 when the attendance jumped to more than 250,000 people. I caught up with plane spotting enthusiast and SID Squad co-founder Kurt Ames, who summed up today's highlights.
6: Yeah, well, day two promises to be the better out of the three, given the fact that you got some, the fast jet heavy metal action. So, you know, the addition of the RAF C-130, hopefully some pyrotechnics there, and also the F-35 as well, which is always a crowd pleaser, you know. Should be the headliner of the event towards the end of the day, and also the louder. So, yeah, definitely looking forward to that and another great day of weather on the coast. Hopefully, fingers crossed, mate.
1: This is Air National News. The Fremantle Dockers have officially secured the AFL Minor Premiership with a 24-point win over Adelaide. The Dockers didn't have it easy with the Crows bringing the fight for most of the game. Fremantle coach Justin Longmuir says the last fortnight has been great practice for the finals.
7: Adelaide lost three games. They were 9-3 the last 12 weeks. Yeah, they don't allow uncontested marks, so they defend one-on-one and force you to a contest. So that element of it was finals-like.
1: At the siren, 16-16, 112 to 13-10, 88. Round 24 in the NRL continued last night with the results. Here's Air Sports' Peter Carey.
8: The South Sydney Rabbitohs have secured a crucial 22-6 victory over the Canterbury Bulldogs. South led for much of the contest with tries to David Fifita, Alex Johnston, Talis Duncan and Campbell Graham. The Bulldogs managed just one late try through Adari Tuala. The win is a major boost for the Rabbitohs' hopes of breaking into the NRL top eight. In the earlier game, the Dolphins thumped Manly 22-0. The Dolphins' dominant defensive display strengthens their push for a maiden finals appearance this year. Peter Carey, Air Sport.
1: And Bangladesh begins day three of the first test in Darwin on 6 for 351, leading Australia by 153 runs. Australian Independent Radio News.
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10: Good morning, folks. This is the Big K's Sunday Breakfast. Yes, it's everything's okay on the roads. And, yeah, just the normal roadworks and potholes and things like that. It's been a minor amount of rain this morning, hardly enough to wet the ground in some places. And on the rail, everything's running closer on time. There's no notifications on the rail.
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10: It says, for Ulladulla, partly cloudy. Medium chance of showers along the coastal fringe. Slight chance elsewhere. There's 1.2 millimetres of rain in Ulladulla already. And Nowra says medium chance of showers becoming less likely this afternoon. There's nothing in the rain gauge in Nowra. Top temperatures for the day. Bit less than yesterday. Sydney 18. Wollongong, Nowra 17. Ulladulla 15. Batemans Bay 18, Eden 18, Naruma 17, at 12 degrees up at the Barrel Mossvale area. Tides, the next tide is high tide just after 10 o'clock this morning at 1.5 metres, and the next low tide is just before 4 o'clock this afternoon at 0.4 of a metre. Sunrise, 25 minutes to 7, and sunset at 25 minutes past 5. Sounds pretty good, doesn't it? It's 12.9 degrees in Ulladulla at the moment and 11 degrees in Nowra. It's not that cold, really. Yeah, it's on the cool side, of course. We're still in winter time, but I digress. Thinking about all that sort of stuff, what have we got? We've got a Phil Collins. I don't play Phil Collins very often, but I do like this song. It's 8 minutes past 6 o'clock.

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Yeah, that was a Turpentine Road, that band was called. And they called, that's called When It Rains. And before that was Burn Down the Mission. I've heard Elton John sung it on one of his early albums. That was Phil Collins. And you're on the U's, Triple U. Oh, get your kicks in 2026. And this is the Big K Saturday Breakfast with Crinkles. Missed yesterday again. Had another sort of a appointment, you might say. But I'm back this morning. And this morning, when Tommy Rott comes in before 8 o'clock, we're talking about smell. You know, you don't sort of think about it that much, but it's always there. What's the time now? 22 minutes past 6 o'clock.

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Yeah, that was the great Donovan with his track called Sunshine Superman. What else do we have? Oh, Goodbye Stranger from Supertramp. It's 27 minutes to 7 o'clock. You're listening to Triple UFM Shoalhaven Community Radio. Yeah, they're the ones. They're the ones. That's us.

Oh, that won't wake you up. That was Some Stranded from the Saints and WOLD, Harry Chapin. And, well, I just walked outside and had a quick look around, a bit of drizzle around in Nowra, enough to wet the tar. I don't know about anything else. But, yeah, a little bit wet, but it's been fairly dry lately, hasn't it? Yeah, it's been very dry. Now, here's a song that I'm going to play from Graham Nash, and it's called Military Madness, and I think when it was written, probably 50 years ago, things aren't any better now, are they? Oh, I don't know how all that happens. It is 17 minutes to 7 o'clock.

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Yeah, that was called Buffalo Blues from Robin Trower, and Military Madness from Graham Nash before that. It's 7 minutes to 7 o'clock, Triple UFM, Shoalhaven Community Radio. Oh, get your kicks in 2026. Yeah, that's the one. And you can find us down the Milton Isle of Dollar area on 99.7 FM. Central, Nowra, Bane Basin, Culburra, Kangaroo Valley, 104.5, 92.3 North, Gerringong, some parts of Berry and Shoalhaven Heads, all those sort of places, yeah. We can be found there. That's the place to be. Yeah, well, part of it is anyway.

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1: Hello, I'm Kim Cartwright. A Senate inquiry has backed the federal government's plan to overhaul the National Disability Insurance Scheme. Chelsea Bowden reports.
2: The Senate inquiry received nearly 5,000 submissions, most critical of Labor's overhaul of the NDIS, but the committee has concluded Labor's bill should be passed. The reforms would cut around $38 billion from the scheme over 4 years and remove 160,000 participants by tightening eligibility requirements. The Greens remain opposed to the reforms, but the coalition is expected to back the cuts, meaning the legislation will likely pass Parliament next week after months of delays. Chelsea Bowden reporting.
1: The federal government will no longer provide case-by-case updates on the H5 bird flu as the outbreak continues to spread. Testing has now confirmed Tasmania's first case, while another suspected death from the strain is being examined. The disease is now present in every Australian state. Australia's trucking industry is facing a workforce crisis with more than 43,000 drivers expected to retire by 2030. Industry data shows nearly half of all current drivers are over 55. Road transport and road safety advocate Rod Hanafy says rising operating costs and fines are making it even harder to attract workers.
3: We're under pressure from the companies that we work for. You've got to get it there at the cheapest rate. They've got to get it there yesterday. We're under pressure dealing with motorists who have never been taught to share the road with us. We're under pressure from the authorities to be perfect, very nearly. And if we're not, they fine us severely.
1: The Prime Minister says he's asked the US President to exempt Australia from tariffs. Anthony Albanese and Donald Trump have spoken about a range of key issues. The US last month imposed a 12.5% tariff on Australian goods for allegedly failing to address forced labour in our supply chains. Mr. Albanese says he asked the President for a full exemption or at least to keep our levy at current levels. The foreign minister has labelled One Nation's calls for a monoculture as a threat to our national security. Penny Wong delivered a keynote address to the Lowy Institute think tank. Her speech follows months of debate over national identity after Pauline Hanson declared Australia should be monocultural. However, Senator Wong says our diversity is a shield against global instability.
4: Our multicultural society, along with our economy and our democratic institutions, are essential elements of our resilience. And their strength raises the cost for any who seek to coerce us. So those who seek to divide us for clicks and votes should know they make us weaker at home and more vulnerable in the world.
1: Police south of Brisbane are being praised after helping deliver a baby in the driveway of a police station. The couple was rushing toward the Logan Hospital when they realised the baby couldn't wait and flagged down nearby officers for help. Acting Senior Sergeant Kushla Roati commending the responding officers for their quick thinking.
5: Senior Constable Ziviani acted so professionally and calm in that situation. Obviously contacted the QAS and was guided through that situation by them. So I think it was a great joint effort.
1: This is Air National News. Bangladesh batted through the second day of the Darwin cricket test to build a substantial first innings lead against Australia. Here's their sports Graham Davis.
6: In only his second test, Tanzeed Hasan became the second batter from Bangladesh to score a century against Australia. He was eventually dismissed by Lyon for 101, but his innings was key in taking Bangladesh to 6 for 351 at stumps and a lead of 153 runs. He shared a 102-run second wicket partnership with Mominul Haque, who was caught behind off Hazelwood for 49. Bangladesh's captain Najmul Hossain Shanto then stepped up to score 84. His dismissal, also by Hazelwood with the second new ball, saw a flurry of wickets, but the batting then steadied again as the seventh wicket pair added 43 runs, although Mahidi Hassan Miraz was dropped off the last ball of the day. Graham Davis in Darwin for Air Sport.
1: Fremantle have secured the AFL's minor premiership with a 16-16-112-13-10-88 win over Adelaide Crows. Skipper Alex Pearce admits they had to fight for that win.
7: There was moments throughout where we looked like we were sort of going to break them and then we just couldn't kick away. And credit to us to be able to sort of keep playing our way when we're under pressure and the opposition's coming at us.
1: In NRL, the Dolphins managed to keep the Seagulls scoreless at Brookvale Oval for the first time in 33 years with a 22-0 demolition. South Sydney have beaten the Bulldogs 22-6. Australian Independent Radio News.
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9: Yeah, well, a little bit of drizzle on that on the road. So be careful out there, and just the normal roadworks and speed restrictions happening. Nothing too serious, I hope. But if you see something serious on the road, you can give me a ring on 4422 1045. And on the rail, everything's running on or close to time where there's no notifications on the rail.
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9: Medium chance of showers along the coastal fringe. Then sort of south-southeast winds, they say. And medium chance of showers in Nowra. Top temperatures for the day. Sydney, Batemans Bay and Eden, 18 degrees. 17 degrees in Wollongong, Nowra and Narooma. 15 degrees in Ulladulla and 12 degrees up at the Bowral Mossvale area. The next tide's a high tide just after 10 o'clock this morning at 1.5 metres. And the next low tide's just a tick under 4 o'clock this afternoon at 0.4 of a metre. Sunrise, 25 minutes to 7, and sunset at 25 minutes past 5. Starting to move quite nicely, a little bit more light in the day. Makes you feel better, doesn't it? Well, I think it does, but you can never be sure. So what have I got here? Oh, yes, we've got a couple of tracks lined up. Bit of Neil Young. Bit of Led Zeppelin. Well, what more would you want? It's just gone 7 minutes past 7 o'clock. 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

0: Yeah, that was called Misty Mountain Hop from Led Zeppelin. And before that was Sugar Mountain from the great Neil Young. Yes, Neil Young. And you're listening to Triple U FM. It's the Big K Saturday Breakfast with Crinkles. And it's just coming up to 20 minutes past 7 o'clock.
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1: Well, hi, hello, how are you? Please join me, the Duchess, for Monday Drive from 5 to 7pm. Let's share the journey home together with a little Motown, soul, rhythm and blues and rock. Triple U, where we have a smile for a dial.

Yes, whoa, that's the mess around. That was Rick Derringer's version of that one. And what else? Oh, You Weren't In Love With Me from Billy Field. Oh, the man with the bad habits. That's the one. It's coming up to 28 minutes past 7 o'clock. We'll start this day in rock, August the 15th. Oh, well, another half a month to get out of winter. Sounds good to me. This day in 1967, Marina Fences, Bill Sinks Pirates. For the previous 2 years, so-called pirate radio stations broadcasting from ships in the sea had ruled the airwaves in Britain, feeding their combined audience of millions with a diet they could not find anywhere else, a non-stop feast of pop and rock. These unlicensed and unregulated broadcasters were sentenced to a watery grave by the passing into law of the Marina Fences Bill. It was not music, not the music to which the British government objected. It was the fact that the pirate stations were outside British territorial limits, paying no taxes and doing more or less what they liked because the ships were moored outside British jurisdiction. Some of them, notably Radio London and Radio Caroline, were making large profits from advertising revenue, and because of the musical diet they transmitted, they were extremely popular among those under 30 years old. Pirate disc jockeys were household names, stars even. Although the audience for 24 hours a day popular music could not be measured, the BBC was forced to launch its own pop station. And as the various pirate stations were silenced, the most popular disc jockeys were hired to work on the new BBC network Radio 1 when it started broadcasting on September the 30th, 1967. And this day in 1965, Beatles play Shea. The Beatles started their third North American tour with a concert at Shea Stadium on Long Island, New York, with an audience of over 55,000 screaming fans. The gross receipts from the concert exceeded $300,000, a world record, and a security army of over 2,000 tried to maintain order. The support acts were the King Curtis Band. Curtis was a celebrated saxophone player who worked with the Coasters, Buddy Holly, the Allman Brothers, Aretha Franklin, and many more. Cannibal and the Headhunters, whose US hit came in that year, 1965, with Land of a Thousand Dances. Motown star Brenda Holloway, whose biggest hit was Every Little Bit Hurts, covered by the Spencer Davis Group, with vocalists by Steve Winwood. And British instrumental combo Sounds Incorporated, after being introduced by Ed Sullivan. The Beatles hit the stage and played a dozen songs in 30 minutes. There you go. People who were born on this day. 1925, Oscar Peterson. 1933, Floyd Ashton from the Tams. 1933 also, Bill Pinkney from the Drifters. 1934, Bobby Bird, JB's. 1938, Styx Nesbitt Hooper from the Crusaders. 1939, Jim Dale. 1942, Pete York from the Spencer Davis Group. 1944, Frederick Knight. 1946, Jimmy Webb. Oh, he was the great songwriter and musical maker, wasn't he? 1949, Kate Taylor. 1950, Thomas Aldridge, Black Oak, Arkansas. 1961, Matt Johnson from The. 1962, Marshall Schofield from The Fall. And 1967, MCA, Adam Yauchi, from the Beastie Boys. And people who died on this day, 1984, Norman Petty. I think Norman Petty was the man that had a lot to do with Buddy Holly music. But out of all that lot there, at 28 minutes to 8 o'clock on Triple U, here's Oscar Peterson.

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0: loud and proud. How loud was that? Had to turn it down in the studio. That was Fight For Your Right, the Beastie Boys, MCA. Adam Yauch was born on this day, 1967. Keep On Running, Spencer Davis Group. Pete York was in the band and he was born on this day, 1942. On Broadway, The Drifters. Bill Pinkney was in The Drifters. He was born this day, 1933. And Night Train from Oscar Peterson, the jazz man. He was born on this day, 1925. And it's coming up to towards 10 minutes to 8 o'clock, Triple UFM. And Tommy Rott's in the house. How you going, Tommy?
1: Yeah, good, thank you. Just smelling coffee.
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1: It is a bit drizzly.
0: It was dry when I came in. A little bit of drizzle, you know, from home sort of thing. But, turned into a dull day after yesterday.
1: Well, once again, you know, we just better put the kettle on.
0: Yeah, the smell of rain.
1: The smell of rain, the smell of coffee, the smell of other people.
0: Yeah, that coffee shop.
1: The smell
0: shop
1: of car exhaust.
0: That
1: stinking airports.
0: When the wind's blowing nor'easter over here, I can smell that place that sells coffee in North Street from here. And it'd be, I don't know, it'd have to be a couple of hundred metres.
1: A long way for the molecules to float through the air so that you can then pick them up with your receptors in your nose, and then that goes directly to your refractory part of your brain and latches into memories.
0: Yeah, well, it's definitely coffee, that That's one.
1: Very weird thing, isn't it, the smell?
0: I think early memories are the baby powder, talcum powder.
1: What, when someone was putting it on you?
0: Yeah, you know. Okay. Used to put it under your Warwick Farms and everything, you know, before all these spray things come out.
1: Yeah.
0: That's an early memory for me.
1: Is it?
0: From a smell memory, yeah.
1: Yeah,
0: I can still smell it now. Sort of.
1: Well, I believe you. I believe you. I mean, it's locked very deeply into our mind.
0: Yeah, well,
1: because it seems like, as I say, it's pretty much a direct path straight up your nose, straight to your refractory part of your brain.
0: Yeah,
1: it's locked in.
0: Not far to go, is it?
1: Yeah.
0: From your nose to your brain.
1: We've got, 400 different receptors in our noses that pick it up, and all of a sudden it's becomes part of our life experience.
0: Yeah, people don't put Baby J under the Warwick Farm anymore, do they?
1: Well, I don't know. I know somebody who does.
0: Oh, right. Okay.
1: And apparently they're that chronic with it that, of all things, they have to have their air conditioner filter cleaned out every 6 months because of the talcum powder.
0: What, just dusting it around everywhere?
1: Yes. Yeah, chronic.
0: Over the top.
1: Yeah, completely over the top.
0: Oh, that sounds a bit radical.
1: And quite happy about letting everybody know about it too.
0: Oh.
1: Yeah.
0: I'll put the Baby J under my Warwick Farm. I'll be
1: right. Yeah, but I mean, smell also contributes to how we perceive other people, you know. Everyone has a characteristic mixture of natural body odours influenced by skin, environment, food, and your baby powder. And that's partly why someone can have a very familiar smell to you.
0: Yeah, I guess
1: a person's smell can become strongly associated with that individual. So encountering it later can bring back some emotional reaction. I mean, one thing that springs to mind would be a particular perfume like the old Taboo that's been around since the 60s.
0: One, yeah.
1: T-A-B-U. It's very recognisable. Well, I mean, to me it is, but to other people it may not be so much. But then you've got other strong Chanel number fives, and then that poison one that come out that would sort of lift your head off. It was that strong. Many of those ones, and they're pretty powerful reminders. They can cast you back to, I don't know, your grandmother or something, you know, with Taboo.
0: Well, you walk along the street, and if a woman's got a real lot of perfume on, it nearly knocks you over if you're walking close, you know, if you've got to walk close to them. Doesn't it do that to you?
1: No. No, it doesn't. But I will usually be familiar with the smell and know exactly which one it is.
0: Oh, I don't know which one it is.
1: Yeah, but I think also that it seems as if some people underestimate their sense of smell because they don't consciously pay attention to it all the time. But

0: there's plenty of things I do smell, but I haven't been overthought it or overthinking into it as to, you know, what my smell regime is.
1: Yeah.
0: It's probably not that strong.
1: No, but
0: it's strong enough to pick up most things, though.
1: Yeah, but the thing is that if you smell something, it does it sort of immediately go to your brain to being like a recognising time and a place with it when you first encountered that smell?
0: Oh, recognisable.
1: Aside from the baby powder when you were 6 months old?
0: Yeah, well, I know about a time and a place, but the smell of the ocean.
1: Yes, the salt air.
0: Salt air sort of thing and...
1: bushfires.
0: Well, bushfires, that's not a good smell.
1: Chemicals.
0: Chemical smells.
1: Yeah, chemical smells, resin. Polyester resin.
0: Oh, yeah, at the surfboard shop.
1: Yeah, polyester resin.
0: That's pretty strong smell, that stuff.
1: Yeah, paint fumes.
0: Yeah. Paint fumes, yep. Take your breath away, some of them.
1: Yeah, there's many things.
0: I think we better go to the news with...
1: But on that note also, I suppose we should probably delve into smelly people, shouldn't we, really?
0: Okay. We'll go to the news with Ride Like the Wind, Christopher Cross.

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1: Hello, I'm Kim Cartwright. West Australian business groups have criticised the Productivity Commission's interim report on the GST deal. The federal agency has recommended a return to the pre-2018 arrangement, finding the state is the only one to benefit from the current arrangement. WA Chamber of Commerce and Industry Chief Executive Will Goldsby says the federal government needs to keep its promise to the state.
2: It's not acceptable. The options all create uncertainty. They all send mixed messages. And what we need now is that certainty, is ruling out the changes and making sure that Western Australia can get on and support its own economy and the nation's economy, because that's what it's been doing.
1: Australia's Air Traffic Control Agency says the staff involved in a near miss at Sydney Airport on Sunday were experienced. A Virgin flight had to abort takeoff due to a Qantas aircraft crossing the runway in front of it. Air Services Australia Chief Executive Rob Sharp says clearance for the taxiing aircraft was immediately cancelled.
3: The controllers were under what's called an endorsement process. So they weren't trainees, they were very experienced in a regular endorsement process. So there was a qualified controller who was also supervising.
1: Detectives in New South Wales have seized CCTV footage of three students from a prestigious school from the night they allegedly sexually assaulted a 14-year-old girl in a Bondi alleyway. The teenage boys have been charged with aggravated sexual assault over the July attack. Investigators have seized several items from the boys' homes. Australian research has found people with severe mental illness often develop serious physical diseases much earlier than the general population. The findings from researchers at the University of Queensland has sparked calls for those diagnosed with conditions like schizophrenia or bipolar disorder to undergo a physical health screening. Dr. Sean Halstead says their study was extensive.
4: We had over 30,000 people with severe mental illness compared to over 140,000 people without severe mental illness, and it used hospital diagnostic records going back from 2000 to 2023. So a sort of large enough period to be able to meaningfully measure new chronic physical disease being developed in that time period.
1: Detectives have dismantled an alleged Sydney drug syndicate, arresting two women during an early morning raid in the city's southwest. Police seized cocaine, ice and MDMA from a property in Cabramatta West with an estimated street value of $60,000. Officers have assisted with the birth of a baby girl in the driveway of a police station south of Brisbane. Georgina Winter has more.
5: A couple were rushing to the Logan Hospital on Tuesday morning as a 22-year-old soon-to-be mother was in the late stages of labour. Realising the baby wasn't going to wait, they pulled in to the Browns Plains police station and flagged down nearby officers. Constable Jenna Ziviani stepped in to help deliver the baby in the back seat with the guidance of a QAS emergency dispatcher. Just 7 minutes later, baby Lila was born. Paramedics soon arrived to transport the mother and newborn to the hospital. Both mum and baby are now recovering at home, healthy and doing well. Georgina Winter reporting.
1: This is Air National News. The NRL's top eight is all but locked away after South Sydney beat Canterbury 22-6. The Bulldogs now sit in ninth, two games behind the Cowboys in eighth. And the Seagulls have been held scoreless at Brookvale Oval for the first time in 33 years. The Dolphins dominating the game, winning 22-0. Manly coach Kieran Foran says his side needs to hold itself together and push forward despite now being out of finals contention.
6: It's disappointing to be held to nil, but it is what it is. You know, that's happened. We've got to come together and stay connected in this time. It's a tough time.
1: In AFL, Fremantle Dockers have claimed the minor premiership with a 24-point win over Adelaide Crows, 16-16, 112 to 13-10, 88. And Chris Fagan will make history during Brisbane's Q clash with the Suns. The two-time premiership winning coach will surpass Lee Matthews' 237 game club record. Fagan says much has changed since he joined the Lions back in 2016.
7: You know, the team hadn't won many games of football for a few years. The membership was pretty low. The attendances at games were quite low. The club was struggling financially. And I guess the good part about it now is that 10 years on, all those things have gone into absolute reverse. In the third year, we got our breakthrough and things have been going pretty well ever since.
1: Australian Independent Radio News.
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8: Everything's on or close to time on the rail. There's no notifications there. And on the roads, just be a bit careful. It hadn't rained for a while, so it could be a bit oily with this bit of drizzle and stuff we're having at the moment. And the normal roadworks and speed restrictions.
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8: Well, a little bit of rain, which we've already had. They're saying 1.2 millimetres this morning at Ulla Dulla. And what is it at Nowra? 0.2 of a millimetre. Well, it's just enough to wet the road, I guess. Light winds becoming south-southwest in the morning, then light in the evening. So it's not going to be a windy day. Southwest are blowing in Ulla Dulla at the moment, 11 kilometres, and northwest in Nowra at 7 kilometres. Top temperatures of the day, Sydney and Batemans Bay and Eden, 18. Wollongong, Nowra, Naruma, 17. Ulla Dulla, 15. 12 degrees up at the Barrel area, up the highlands there. The next tide is a high tide at just after 10 o'clock at 1.5 metres. And the next low tide is just before 4 o'clock at 0.4 of a metre. Sunrise around 25 minutes to 7 and sunset around 25 minutes past 5. So that's about it for the weather. Oh, temperature 13.3 in Ulla Dulla, 10.6 in beautiful downtown Nowra. So it'll be much the same all day, bit of a wet day after yesterday. It was beautiful. It's just gone 7 minutes past 8 o'clock, Triple UFM.

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1: Oh, we just had a fool in brackets, if you think it's over, Chris Rea, and Smell the Roses from Roger Waters.
2: Yeah,
1: Pink Floyd band. No wonder it was, you said it was a bit weird on the way through.
2: What, the song, yeah.
1: Pink Floyd-ish.
2: Yeah. And, the substance that becomes, those molecules that come out of the roses, for example, they release hundreds of different volatile molecules. And then you breathe them into your nose. And then some of those molecules reach a very small little area high inside your nasal cavity called the olfactory epithelium.
1: Olfactory organ, yeah.
2: Mm. And those molecules apparently dissolve in the mucus, and then the smell molecules need to reach the receptor cells through this tiny thin layer of mucus. And then they attach themselves to specialised nerve cells. And they got proteins called olfactory receptors.
1: Oh, right.
2: And then a particular molecule can fit or interact with certain receptors, rather like a key interacting with a lock, although the biology is more complicated than that. But those receptors produce an electrical signal. Must be a small electrical signal. Very small. And when the right receptors are activated, the nerve cell then sends the signals through to the olfactory nerve into the brain. And then your brain identifies the smell as an orange, for example.
1: Yep.
2: It receives a pattern of activity across many different receptors. And then that pattern works out what it is.
1: Well, talk about the roses. What about Jasmine?
2: What about Jasmine?
1: Well,
2: what's she done?
1: Well, when Jasmine, like a viney type of thing, when it flowers, it's just an overwhelming smell.
2: I had
1: some at a house I lived in. It was near the front door. I had to get rid of it.
2: Did you?
1: It was okay during the year. It was a nice little vine.
2: Mm-hmm.
1: Well, keep growing, but when it was in full bloom.
2: Stinky?
1: Oh, just like, sort of like that feeling of take your breath away type of thing. That's the only smell there was.
2: Overpowering.
1: Overpowering, yeah, for sure.
2: Yeah. You know, there's some people that have got an overpowering smell.
1: Have they?
2: Yeah. There's two people.
1: When they fart or?
2: No, in the Guinness Book of Records, the stinkiest people.
1: Oh, okay.
2: Yeah. I'm not going to talk about what nationality they are.
1: What, would they come from the subcontinent?
2: Well, I don't know. We're staying right away from that. But the fact of the matter is that it was to do with not their natural odour, but the fact of the matter is that they hadn't washed themselves or anything like that for decades.
1: I might have been religious observant. Wash a religion away or something.
2: But apparently that was sort of a bit, world record.
1: Well, most of the people in our Western world, we're quite used to being tubbed up every day or so, every day, really, or every second day if you don't think you don't need it. But you're used to getting tubbed up, that's what we do. But some other people don't have the wherewithal, do they? What are those people who live in the middle of the desert? When do they have a wash?
2: Well, probably not.
1: Water's too precious to wash it.
2: Yeah, well, it's a bit of a trade-off, isn't it?
1: It is.
2: But to go decades, probably the same offenders that don't cut their nails, you know, those people?
1: Oh, their nails, their toenails are super long, their fingers, how do they manage life?
2: Oh, well, it's obviously, completely impractical.
1: Yeah.
2: But you get into the Guinness Book of Records, so that's something.
1: Oh, I don't think I'd be growing my nails.
2: Stinkiest 40, person ever.
1: 45 years and not having a tub for 45 years to get in the Guinness Book of Records.
2: Well, I don't know. You could have a hobby.
1: You'd get in there, but you wouldn't have any friends.
2: No. You'd have to have an entourage of carers, wouldn't you, really? for your nails if they're all, you know,
1: I think so.
2: 8 feet long and wrapped around in circles,
1: which is what they do.
2: But there is a couple of characters. Well, one particular character is an Australian who's become notorious. I mean, obviously we can't talk about names and specifics, but let's just say that they have a particular reputation for sort of making smells, you know, emitting from their sort of certain parts of their body.
1: What are they, corn-fed cowboys, are they?
2: I don't know about corn-fed cowboys, but this particular character...
1: Eating too many baked beans.
2: Well, yeah, something like that. But we don't know exactly, because people were quite concerned that there was something completely wrong with this person, because, like, let's just say that his work colleagues... were put on notice if he was ever at a party, or they were all under one roof together, be on notice that this particular character, shall we call him Dave, he would emit some odours that apparently was the end of the party. People would be absolutely horrified.
1: Had to vacate.
2: Vacate the premises immediately.
1: Oh.
2: And then another person I know asked, that particular character, Dave, he actually got married.
1: Who was going to marry him?
2: Well, somebody else I know then inquired to the new bride about Dave's body odour. And she said that, yes, it was very bad, and she didn't know how much longer she could put up with it.
1: Oh, she's working on it.
2: So, and...
1: Well, you feel sorry for him, or is he a butt of jokes?
2: Oh, well, the problem was that nobody wanted to sort of associate with him because they couldn't trust him.
1: Okay. Oh, so it was intermittent body smell.
2: Yeah, oh, intermittent. Yeah, oh, okay. Intermittent. But, yeah, apparently it was like sort of world record setting. People...
1: Now, people having their breakfast out there, Tommy.
2: Yes, I know. This is
1: okay, we better play a track after all that.
2: This is the problem with it.
1: At coming up to 28 minutes past 8 o'clock.

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Oh, talking about smell. That was I can Tina Turner, I Smell Trouble. Before that was Seasons of Change from old Aussie band Blackfeather. Now it's, what's the time? Oh, 24 minutes to 9 o'clock, jumping Johnny Berthy, be on before you know it. It's time for the Phantom's Tips. Now, the tracks are soft five, apparently. The rail's in the true position. I don't know how much rain's been up there, but probably not too much. Rosehill Gardens today. And last Saturday, you had one winner, which wasn't too bad, on the top pick, and one winner on the second pick, so behind the eight ball there. But we can't win them all. Race one, number seven, Johnson, with number five, Attractiveness, or Attractiveness, odd favourite. Race two, number one, Plagiarism, with number four, Letters Patent. Race three, number four, King of Dragons, with number 15, Extreme. Race four, number eight, Kenmare Bay, with number two, Hovland. Race five, number 10, Mind Your Biz, with number five, Glissando. Race six, number 10, Couples Retreat, with number eight, Beside the Ocean. Race seven, number eight, I Stole a Merc, from number five, Hawker Hill. Race eight, number seven, Chilly Girl. It's a big one, the Rosebud. Number eight, Chilly Girl, with number six, Blue Door. Race nine, number three, Fully Lit, with number 10, Serati. And lucky last, race 10, number nine, Steel Strike, with number 10, Tarzing. And good luck and good punting. And bet with your head and not above it. That's what I say at 22 minutes to 9 o'clock.

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3: Oh, that's us, Triple U FM. Shoalhaven Community Radio. What do we have? Oh, we had Electric Blue from Ice House, and I can tell by the way you smell from Roy Cooter.
4: I can tell, all right.
3: Talking about the smell, I remember going to my grandmother's place in Sydney. She had town gas on, and every time I went there, I could smell the gas.
4: Yes. Yeah.
3: It's just floating around.
4: Yeah. Back in the early days.
3: Yeah, well, I mean, you don't smell the gas with these, or what we do in Shoalhaven with the gas bottles. There's no gas piped around Shoalhaven. It's just all the gas bottles, right?
4: No, well, we've got town gas.
3: Have you?
4: Yeah.
3: In Nowra?
4: In Nowra. Near here, yeah.
3: Oh, okay.
4: Yeah, but it doesn't seem to have the odour like it did in the old days where it was...
3: No, it was...
4: ...down the side of a house that was connected to gas in
3: Sydney. Very noticeable, wasn't it?
4: Yeah, he could definitely smell it.
3: Well, the bottles don't smell, yeah. That's for sure.
4: And what about the old Caro heaters? Remember them? They were always good for a giggle or a house fire.
3: Yeah, they were a shocker, weren't they?
4: Mm. Yeah, they were... And the I guess the insidious part to those was that when you're in there, in the house... And with your Caro heater, you didn't probably notice the
3: getting
4: smell.
3: Getting slightly asphyxiated while you're there.
4: Getting largely asphyxiated.
3: Yeah.
4: And then somebody who would come from outside and walk in and go, oh, you know, that's really strong.
3: Yeah,
4: is
3: that's
4: it?
3: Right.
4: You know.
3: Exactly.
4: Yeah, I know somebody that actually... they were particularly dangerous, those things. I mean, I know someone, for example, who... came from another country, let's just say Sweden, and was unfamiliar with the situation, so he'd never seen one of those type contraptions before, so went down to the petrol station, got some petrol, filled him up full of petrol and then lit it.
3: Boom.
4: Well, it set the house on fire.
3: Oh.
4: Yeah, well, we're talking full-blown, you know, house on fire, fire brigade and all the rest of it. And when they inquired what was going on, he said, oh, well, I don't know what happened, but I put the petrol in it and lit it and, you know, up it went. Ooh. Anyway.
3: Very volatile.
4: But then food, I mean, that's the one that gets people, isn't it?
3: Yeah.
4: Don't they say, like, when you're selling your house and you've got people coming around for an inspection, you're supposed to cook some bread or a cake or something in the oven.
3: Cook some scones in the oven.
4: And
3: you've got the smell of toast.
4: Yeah, and people will come round and they'll pay more. They'll pay more because they...
3: It's such a homely place.
4: Yeah, yeah. Oh, it's, you can imagine, you know, living here because of the smell of the food in the oven and, yeah.
3: I see the smell of fresh bread.
4: It's an attractant, yeah. But then you've got that other anomaly that's an aromatherapy.
3: Yeah, what's all that about?
4: Well, if you're feeling poorly and it makes some nice particular smell for you, probably based on botanicals, I imagine, and then I put you in a dark room and tell you to close your eyes and then I wave this smell underneath your nose, you'll feel better.
3: Oh, okay.
4: Yeah, it's a therapy.
3: Is that what it is?
4: Yeah. And
3: better play another quick track.
4: What is it? Alternative therapy. Yeah.
3: Aromatherapy. Okay, better play a quick track. Put Johnny's promo on.
5: 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The way to go, community radio.

0: Oh, that was Blink 182 with Does My Breath Smell?
1: Yeah, it doesn't smell.
0: No, your music does, yeah,
1: that's
0: huh?
1: Because you're rotting out from the inside.
0: Oh, rotting out from the inside.
1: Yeah, apparently that smell, it starts off in your gastrointestinal tract, and then apparently as soon as you open your mouth, all that gas finds its way out, and that'll be your bad breath.
0: Right.
1: So it's a stinky one.
0: Yeah, it sounds terrible, all the natural foods we don't have these days.
1: Yeah, yeah, and, you know, throw the sugar in and get things fermenting. But so I guess that, you know, we're kind of, like, well, we're stinky, aren't we? Sort of, you know, things coming out of one end and coming out the other end, and
0: yeah, but look
1: and
0: at,
1: then coming look, off our skin, and, you know.
0: Look at all the other animals around the place. They're pretty stinky too.
1: Yeah.
0: But they haven't got palm olive soap or anything, you know.
1: No. Well, don't you wash your cat before you take it to the show?
0: Well, yeah, but one of the worst smells, or a really bad smell I remember was...
1: Stink beetle?
0: There was a little turtle.
1: I see.
0: It was wet weather,
1: yeah,
0: and it was walking only about less than 50 metres from the house.
1: Yeah.
0: And I thought, oh, yeah, it's going from dam to dam or whatever, you know, just a little one, probably no more than a foot long.
1: Yeah.
0: And I thought, oh, I've got to have a look at that. I've got to look at it, picked it up, and I went, oh, whiff, oh, a terrible smell.
1: Yeah.
0: So all those things smell.
1: Yeah.
0: Glad our smell's not as good as a dog. Because then we'd be walking around going, oh, what's going on?
1: Yeah, you'd be under assault the whole time, wouldn't you, trying to...
0: We'd think so, yeah.
1: You're trying to navigate through all the impulses coming from left, right and centre, some good, some bad, some benign, you know. But it's a life full of stinky stuff. And, I mean, like, for example, you go from, let's just say you go from Nowra and you drive up to Sydney. Well, as soon as you get to anywhere near Botany Bay, i.e. the airport, you can smell the dirty, stinking aircraft.
0: Oh, yeah.
1: You know, I mean, and that's on 24/7, you know, 365 days a year, stinking airport.
0: The amount of fuel.
1: I mean, fancy living next to that.
0: Yeah, the amount of fuel they use and...
1: Well, it's all burnt avgas and kero and, you know, a real cocktail of stuff.
0: Is it?
1: And then the stinking cars. And then your neighbour with his stinking bloody leaf blower. That thing. Or the, you know, two-stroke lawn mowers.
0: That's the noise.
1: Not to mention...
0: Noise, smell,
1: not to
0: but
1: mention
0: the noise
1: the people
0: well.
1: Who got those stinking wood fire heater things in town here, you know, that... Their smoke blows into your back door and stinks your house out just because
0: they don't mind the smoke's blowing over your
1: well side. This is exactly it. I mean, there's something needs to be something done about that.
0: Okay, it's time for us to say goodbye, and as I always say, have a good day, have a good weekend. If you can turn your head around, have a good life. Goodbye now,
1: and thanks for sharing some smelly things with us this morning.
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3: Hello, I'm Kim Cartwright. West Australian business groups have criticised the Productivity Commission's interim report on the GST deal. The federal agency has recommended a return to the pre-2018 arrangement, finding the state is the only one to benefit from the current arrangement. WA Chamber of Commerce and Industry Chief Executive Will Goldsby says the federal government needs to keep its promise to the state.
4: It's not acceptable. The options all create uncertainty. They all send mixed messages. And what we need now is that certainty, is ruling out the

0: changes and making sure that Western Australia can get on and support its own economy and the nation's economy, because that's what it's been doing.
1: Australia's Air Traffic Control Agency says the staff involved in a near miss at Sydney Airport on Sunday were experienced. A Virgin flight had to abort takeoff due to a Qantas aircraft crossing the runway in front of it. Air Services Australia Chief Executive Rob Sharp says clearance for the taxiing aircraft was immediately cancelled.
2: The controllers were under what's called an endorsement process. So they weren't trainees, they were very experienced in a regular endorsement process. So there was a qualified controller who was also supervising.
1: Detectives in New South Wales have seized CCTV footage of three students from a prestigious school from the night they allegedly sexually assaulted a 14-year-old girl in a Bondi alleyway. The teenage boys have been charged with aggravated sexual assault over the July attack. Investigators have seized several items from the boys' homes. Australian research has found people with severe mental illness often develop serious physical diseases much earlier than the general population. The findings from researchers at the University of Queensland has sparked calls for those diagnosed with conditions like schizophrenia or bipolar disorder to undergo a physical health screening. Dr. Sean Halstead says their study was extensive.
3: We had over 30,000 people with severe mental illness compared to over 140,000 people without severe mental illness, and it used hospital diagnostic records going back from 2000 to 2023. So a sort of large enough period to be able to meaningfully measure new chronic physical disease being developed in that time period.
1: Detectives have dismantled an alleged Sydney drug syndicate, arresting two women during an early morning raid in the city's southwest. Police seized cocaine, ice and MDMA from a property in Cabramatta West with an estimated street value of $60,000. Officers have assisted with the birth of a baby girl in the driveway of a police station south of Brisbane. Georgina Winter has more.
4: A couple were rushing to the Logan Hospital on Tuesday morning as a 22-year-old soon-to-be mother was in the late stages of labour. Realising the baby wasn't going to wait, they pulled in to the Browns Plains police station and flagged down nearby officers. Constable Jenna Ziviani stepped in to help deliver the baby in the back seat with the guidance of a QAS emergency dispatcher. Just 7 minutes later, baby Lila was born. Paramedics soon arrived to transport the mother and newborn to the hospital. Both mum and baby are now recovering at home, healthy and doing well. Georgina Winter reporting.
1: This is Air National News. The NRL's top eight is all but locked away after South Sydney beat Canterbury 22-6. The Bulldogs now sit in ninth, two games behind the Cowboys in eighth. And the Seagulls have been held scoreless at Brookvale Oval for the first time in 33 years. The Dolphins dominating the game, winning 22-0. Manly coach Kieran Foran says his side needs to hold itself together and push forward despite now being out of finals contention.
5: It's disappointing to be held to nil, but it is what it is. You know, that's happened. We've got to come together and stay connected in this time. It's a tough time.
1: In AFL, Fremantle Dockers have claimed the minor premiership with a 24-point win over Adelaide Crows, 16-16-112 to 13-10-88. And Chris Fagan will make history during Brisbane's Q clash with the Suns. The two-time premiership winning coach will surpass Lee Matthews' 237-game club record. Fagan says much has changed since he joined the Lions back in 2016.
6: You know, the team hadn't won many games of football for a few years. The membership was pretty low. The attendances at games were quite low. The club was struggling financially. And I guess the good part about it now is that 10 years on, all those things have gone into absolute reverse. In the third year, we got our breakthrough and things have been going pretty well ever since.
1: Australian Independent Radio News.
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8: And taking a look at what's going down weather-wise. First off, an hour of cloudy, medium chance of showers becoming less likely in the afternoon. There's light winds becoming south-southeast, 15 to 25 kilometres an hour in the morning, then becoming light in the evening. Your chance of rain, 90%. Ooh, they got that right. When it comes to the fire danger ratings, none at all. Moderate when it comes to the UV index. Humidities are 92% at the moment in Nowra. Dew point's 10. Currently 11.3. And it feels like 9.6. So there you go. Winter's not away yet. Well, we've got a little way to go, but great, great winter we've had so far, isn't it? There's no active warnings in this location. Milton Ulladulla, you good people down there, partly cloudy. Areas of morning frost in the south, a medium chance of showers along the coastal fringe, slight chance elsewhere. Light winds becoming south-southeast, 15 to 20 k's an hour in the early afternoon, then becoming light in the evening, 90% chance of rain once again, no fire danger ratings, and moderate for the UV index. Humidity 68%, dew point's 8.4 down your way, currently 14.2, feels like 11.3, should make it to a top of around 15 today, and for Nowra, should make it to a top of around 17. So for all the salties out there, Port Hacking to Ulladulla, the wind's southerly 15 to 20 knots, seas around 1 metre, increasing to 1 to 1.5 metres during the morning, swell southerly 1.5 metres inshore, increasing to 1.5 to 2 metres offshore, south of Point Perpendicular, weather partly cloudy, 80% chance of showers. And let's see, Ulladulla to Montague Island, southerly 15 to 20 knots, decreasing to around 10 knots in the late evening are the winds. Seas 1 to 1.5 metres, decreasing to 1 metre during the afternoon. The swell southerly 1 to 1.5 metres inshore, increasing 1.5 to 2 metres offshore north of Maruya Heads, partly cloudy and an 80% chance of showers. So, in the meantime, if you're an ankle wetter like me and don't like going out to sea, high tide, 10:25 this morning, 0.96 of a metre. Low tide, 12 minutes past 4, 0.2 of a metre. And high tide once again comes our way, 24 minutes past 10, 1.18 of a metre.
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8: And when it comes to our trains, ongoing till the 17th of August, most trains run to a changed timetable between South Coast Line stations and Hurstville only. 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Thanks to the boys for kicking our day off just the right way. They carve it up on Saturday morning, don't they? Triple UFM here, it's 104.5 Central, 92.3 North, 99.7 South, the little boots and all. Saturday. Yep, it's the 15th of the 8th, 2026, and it's 8 minutes past the hour of 9.
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Oh, there you go. A little bit of Free coming at you. And, of course, Wishing Well, Rock and Roll Heaven. That's the Righteous Brothers and Osmosis. She didn't even remember my name. It's 15... Oh, what am I saying? 15. It's 21 minutes past the hour 9 here on Triple UFM. And just a little bit of news coming your way. Services New South Wales is coming to your location Tuesday the 1st of September. 9 a.m. till 3 p.m. The Country Club, St. George's Basin, 11 Paradise Beach Road, Sanctuary Point. And then next time they turn up will be Wednesday, the 2nd of September. Again, 9 a.m. till 3:30 p.m. Coles Car Park off the Wool Road, Vincennia. And then on Thursday, the 3rd of September, 9 till 3:30, Elmos Center, I think you say it that way, Elmos Center, 175 Jacob Street, Sussex Inlet. Now, what you can get done is vehicles registration renewals. They can be done up to 3 months in advance. Driver's license, photo cards, applications and renewals. They can be done up to 6 months in advance. There's birth, death and marriage certificates. Driver's knowledge tests, applying for a senior's card. So there you go. 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Who knows? Make sure you're doing something while you're there. Take it easy. 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

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Take it easy on him. That's a little River Band coming at you. Take it easy on me. Lido Shuffles and Bob Skaggs and, or Boss Skaggs, I should say, and Billy Joel, Only the Good Die Young. So there you go. Here you go. It's 9:35 here on Triple UFM. It's, of course, Saturday, and it's a great day. No, not really, but it's not bad at all. We need a bit of wet around the place, don't we? 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
1: Oh, Mark Williams, Show No Mercy. Run Into Paradise was the Choir Boys and Bruce Springsteen. He's growing up. 49 minutes past the hour of 9. 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